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0: Cupid, by the love of God, or the beauty of a woman. And sometimes.

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And he's up there. 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